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0: the way.
2: I'm a robot, the guy who got Gati, a gambo, Mukuba, OBT,
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1: About Galana.
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0: By the way, you get the Kubina. 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But the Mujunction, you ban Wari Chebai Tevinia. What about the Avala Miriza Tagachiwa? 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
3: 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In Durban, C has officially lost his title as Brian Master. 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In Praia, João's alarm has found him awake because the game went into extra time at 2 o'clock in the morning. So indeed, sleep can wait. 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
0: Ochengiri samusawu yokubiri ya problems mkeda.

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2: 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Yeah. Yeah. Yeah. Yeah.
1: 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Yeah. Yeah. Yeah.
2: 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Yeah. Yeah. Yeah. Yeah. Yeah.

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2: 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In Durban, Sia has officially lost his title as Brine Master. 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In Praia, João's alarm has found him awake because the game went into extra time at 2 o'clock in the morning. So indeed, sleep can wait. 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
4: 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Additional operations conducted in Wellspring, Kakajjo, Kazinga, Hassan Trabizon in Chira Division as well as Ukerere Village and surrounding areas in Goma Division. Mukono District targeted suspected criminals involved in narcotic substance abuse, street robberies. A total of 28 suspects were also arrested, including three females, and exhibits or suspected narcotics were also recovered. Police remain committed to maintaining pressure on criminal elements through operations aimed at reducing crime recovering.
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2: 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So it seems I've got a legal basis where to demand performance from both the NRM and also the opposition. As long as you are getting money of the government, you must check. Because some of the opposition say they do it maliciously. Let the programs not work so that the NRM is blamed. That's not good enough for you. Because these programs are not for NRM, they are for your own people. So therefore, this service delivery, the drugs in the health center, the justice, corruption, security, law and order, the infrastructure of leadership is there. And local government must monitor them, the chief administrative officer.
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1: I think the president is misled. It's not true that opposition, we don't oversight government programs, because this is a mandatory responsibility for any members of parliament. It is a constitutional provision, it's a constitutional duty, and we have always carried out the oversight. The only challenge is that NRM makes such duties political. If giving out money, giving out any projects, they make it political, and the explanation they give it is inclined to the president as a person. But we do take on the oversight. We encourage people to get involved in the PDM and any other government programs.
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2: 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FIFA World Cup 2026. 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

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We still have some hope. Beyond the VN HMA body. Neon Sambi Kaija Zane Kenzo. Aliku Sazachi DC Yakijabategeza. I'm very worried for our African countries. No way for them. Mukonjo Jonanista boy. As usual, tune in. Ya in Kimanya with Hajati Swahiha. 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Mr. Ronnie, thanks for the show. I'm Titus from Rhodes SS in senior 5 African team will not manage nongama sending my greetings to HP, just as of Rhodes SS, together with my beloved teacher, Ivan Pras, all S5 students. Somebody to me, don't know what's up, Mr. Katibana, who's a Jawa Jessim, never nag. Don't meet the same. Never would either. Does our double walk to me direct? We ran out, you let me go. 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Didi kikwendi ne Mike. Ronnie. Okay. Ronnie, thank you for the show. There is hope to all African teams. I'm Jimmy Da Silva from Masaka City. 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
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I'm Eddie Katogo. 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But Ronnie, send my greetings to Ramashaka. I'm his follower on TikTok. 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Okay. 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Nse walidi omwagizi wa Brazil enaka senyi Ramashaka mugende ku TikTok mu following. Ronnie weba likuwele zanze Brex Myres ukuja ku TikTok wali na account ya Ronnie Sports Center ya na imu soloji following ya Ronnie Sports Center of course ni ya radio would do following. Ronnie, webali kuwele zanze Brex Myres. 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Okay. 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Okay. Ronnie, thanks for the show. Ronnie from Chitwe. There was a saying that black reefs matter. How African team was back home. Let's pray so much. Ronnie, thanks for the show. I think Moloko will help us. I'm also a chotera. Sina. I message you to get a sebulonji. 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